0: was reaching a top of 20 degrees. I'm Amna Yang. 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
2: Hello, I'm Donna Sirimana. The final group of Australian women and children linked to the Islamic State have left a Syrian detention camp and are bound for Australia. Authorities have warned the seven so-called ISIS brides and their 14 children will be met with the full force of the law, mirroring a repatriation earlier this month where three women were instantly detained. While the previous returnees are currently in custody, political sociologist Josh Roos has told Today what happens to this cohort will depend on the severity of their actions.
3: The issue is whether or not they've broken a law, because a disengagement program is about supporting them to disengage from extremist views, giving them community supports and so on. If they haven't broken a law, there's very little in the way of mechanisms to compel them to undertake these programs.
2: Queensland's Auditor General has warned millions of dollars from the state's mental health levy is being spent without proper tracking. The report found Queensland Treasury was relying on manual Excel spreadsheets to monitor the fund, and that $16.5 million had wrongly been used to replace existing health funding. Queensland Health and Treasury have committed to reviewing how the multi-million dollar fund is managed. An investigation into Andrew Mountbatten Windsor has now been expanded to include other potential crimes, including sex offences. While no connection has been made between the former claims of the late Virginia Giuffre, dating back 15 years ago, and the current investigation, her family members are praising the renewed push.
4: That is huge. It is more than what we're seeing here in this country, and it actually gives us hope.
2: Russian President Vladimir Putin has ordered a military response following a deadly drone strike on a student dorm in occupied territory. Moscow claims the overnight attack killed six people, injured dozens, and left 15 others unaccounted for. Ukraine's military has denied targeting civilians. Qatar Airways and the operators of Hamad International Airport have settled a lawsuit with five Australian women forced to undergo invasive medical examinations. The incident, which occurred nearly 6 years ago, previously prompted Transport Minister Catherine King to block Qatar's bid for additional flights into Australia.
5: Fullshop.com.au, just off Five Islands Road, Unanderra.
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6: I'm Toby Goff with your sports headlines. Melbourne's struggles have continued after conceding a half-time lead to lose their eighth game of the season. The Storm were left helpless against the Bulldogs in the second 40, who went on to claim a 30-20 victory. The Brumbies proved too good for the Waratahs, taking a 21-14 Super Rugby win at Moore Park. Wins also for the Crusaders over the Chiefs, 36-32. And Pep Guardiola has announced he's stepping down as manager of Premier League club Man City at the season's end. That is the very latest.
5: Unlock the Volkswagen you've always wanted with exceptional end of financial year deals at Southern Classic Volkswagen. Making the Illawarra feel good. It feels good. i98.
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0: Walk the moon, shut up and dance. It's I-98. Hey, welcome to it. It is the weekend, round 12 of the NRL. All the action, you can see it on Win TV. Of course, last night, the Bulldogs putting an abrupt end to the Melbourne Storm winning streak. And I've got to be honest and say I was very happy to see that, even though I dislike the Bulldogs. Today, the St. George Illawarra Dragons, they are taking on the mighty Warriors. Have you seen the Warriors play? Man, they are fearsome at the moment. And they're playing in Kogra this afternoon, 5:30 that game starts if you're heading up to Sydney. You can get those tickets via Ticketmaster, and they've just opened that brand new performance centre. So they're going to perform like the $65 million performance centre, hopefully, today, 5:30, Kogra. Good luck to the Dragons.
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3: Traffic is starting to build on the Princes Highway both ways between Fairy Meadow and Corrimal. In Corrimal, it's slow on Memorial Drive in both directions, as well as Railway Street. And in the CBD, slow on the Princes Highway, Crown and Borelli Street. The IGA 3-day sale is on now. 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You can't beat local. Today's weather, tops of 20 degrees. I'm Anna Yang. That's the latest on Feel Good I-98.
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0: is funny.
1: Alanis Morissette here at I-98. Still one of the biggest selling albums of all time, Jagged Little Pill. Hey, coming up in a sec, Taylor Swift paying homage to her idol, a former Hollywood actress. I say former because she's deceased, who's been married, I think, 10, 12, 13 times, who's counting? Alex Warren now, an ordinary at I-98.
2: The holy water's watered down, and this town's lost its faith.

0: Taylor Swift. It's Elizabeth Taylor, I-98. What do you get somebody like Taylor Swift? She has absolutely everything. Well, you know, Travis Kelce should give her love. But instead, he's bought her a whole heap of jewellery once belonging to Elizabeth Taylor. She's a big fan, obviously, of Elizabeth Taylor. Hopefully she doesn't take after Elizabeth Taylor with her success in marriages. Yeah, I'm sure Travis Kelce is definitely the one. Or maybe not, who knows. Tame Impala with Dracula coming up in a second. Then Teddy Swims just before the news at 11.
1: Which show tackles the big issues?
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1: 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One-on-one with the Prime Minister.
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0: It's Mariah, Dream Lover on i98. Hey, don't forget Monday morning. Yeah, sure, there's a current affair in 60 Minutes and Four Corners, but Christian and Bella have got all the big interviews.
1: What position did you play when you played football? That's what I'm interested in.
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0: It's a great Anthony Albanese who officially opened the Performance Centre in Wollongong yesterday. He said it was the best performance centre in the world. Until, of course, he goes to the Rabbitohs Performance Centre and he says that's the best performance centre on the planet. Because he's a big fan, of course, of the Rabbitohs. Hey, good luck to the Dragons today taking on the Warriors. Oh, they'll need it. Have a good one. I'll talk to you Monday.
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15: I-98 traffic.
16: It's a slow crawl on the Princes Highway in both directions between Ferry Meadow and Corrimal this morning. In Corrimal, so on Memorial Drive both ways. In the rural Lawrence Highgrove Drive, it's slow between Brickworks Avenue and Henley Road. Behold, the Lychee Boba Refresher. KFC's Humble Lemonade has ascended. Swirled with exotic lychee syrup, delicate floral osmanthus and popping boba. Bit posh. Today's weather, showers reaching a top of 20 degrees. I'm Amna Yang. That's the latest on Feel Good I-98.
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17: Good morning, I'm Donna Sirimana. A cohort of 21 Australian citizens is en route to Australia after being evacuated from a Syrian refugee camp. The group, consisting of 7 women and 14 children, is expected to arrive in Sydney and Melbourne next week. New polling reveals 39% of Australians believe the returning women should face immediate detention, while security advocates argue repatriation for the so-called ISIS brides keeps the community safer. A 25-year-old woman has been charged with drink driving following a two-vehicle crash at Arundel in Queensland. Police allege her Toyota was hit by a Nissan Patrol at a Brisbane Road intersection before she became verbally aggressive. The male driver was also fined. The US Secretary of State says President Donald Trump has a plan ready if Iran refuses to reopen the Strait of Hormuz. Speaking in Sweden at a meeting of NATO foreign ministers, Marco Rubio says while there's been slight progress in peace talks with Iran, Washington has rejected any idea of a maritime tolling system.
18: And if it doesn't change, then the president's been clear he has other options. He prefers the negotiated option and having a good deal, but he himself has expressed, you know, concern that maybe that's not possible. But we're going to keep trying. I know our guys are still working on that very hard.
17: An investigation into Andrew Mountbatten Windsor is now being expanded to include other potential crimes, including sex offences. Nine's Europe correspondent Josh Bavis explains.
19: Andrew Mountbatten Windsor has been under investigation for misconduct in public office since his spectacular arrest on his 66th birthday 3 months ago. It relates to his time as trade envoy between the year 2001 and 2011. Now Thames Valley Police has confirmed that investigation has expanded. It's understood potential sexual misconduct and abuse of position are now active avenues of inquiry. Andrew Mountbatten Windsor has previously denied any wrongdoing. In the West Midlands, Josh Bavis.
17: And a second set of government files on UFOs has been made public following a directive from US President Donald Trump. The release includes 50 videos and documents capturing mysterious objects from military sensors and civilian sightings. The Pentagon's Anomaly Resolution Office stated that none of the materials provide proof of alien life.
14: Poolshop.com.au, just off 5 Islands Road, Unanderra.
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20: I'm Toby Goff with your sports headlines. Melbourne's struggles have continued after conceding a half-time lead to lose their 8th game of the season. The Storm were left helpless against the Bulldogs in the second 40, who went on to claim a 30-20 victory. The Brumbies proved too good for the Waratahs, taking a 21-14 Super Rugby win at Moore Park. Wins also for the Crusaders over the Chiefs, 36-32. And Pep Guardiola has announced he's stepping down as manager of Premier League club Man City at the season's end. That is the very latest.
14: Unlock the Volkswagen you've always wanted with exceptional end of financial year deals at Southern Classic Volkswagen.
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0: It's In Excess with Need You Tonight. It is Feel Good. I'm 98. You're with Yasmin. Good morning. Back on Monday with Christian and Bella. We've got this. That's right. When you hear that sound Monday morning, make sure you stand by. Give us a call with Christian and Bella. You could be walking away with a golden ticket, giving you the chance and the opportunity to go to every single event at Wynn Entertainment Centre and Wynn Stadium. Not once, not twice, but a whole year. That's back on Monday morning with Christian and Bella only on I-98. Keep listening. We've got some Nickelback coming up in two songs.
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3: In Theroux, Lawrence Highgrove Drive is slow between Brickworks Avenue and the Esplanade. Bulleye heavy traffic on the Princess Highway all the way up to Point Street, and the Princess Highway is busy both ways between Ferrymotor and Corrimal. Influenza is serious, but it isn't as scary if you're vaccinated. 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Today's weather, showers, a top of 20 degrees. I'm Amna Yang. That's the latest on Feel Good I-98.
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0: It's Nickelback and Chad Kroeger, How You Remind Me, here at Feel Good i98. You're with Yasmin. Now let's flip the Saturday vibe completely and move on to the next track. The chemistry is so intense. The entire music world is convinced these two are secretly dating in real life. Moving past 100 million streams, this is Dave and Tems, and it's called Rain Dance.
1: Let's get the party started. See you at the bar, you was hardly talking. That's when I knew that your heart was starring. Friends to lovers need a part to star in. Like, wait, babe, let me ask.

0: Watermelon Sugar. It's Harry Styles with Watermelon Sugar here at Feel Good I-98. You're with Yasmin, of course, currently sitting at a beautiful 19 degrees across the Illawarra. Perfect weather to clear the head, or if you're heading to Sydney Jubilee Stadium, we've got the St. George Illawarra Dragons kicking off at Kogarah, 5:30 against the Mighty Warriors. Round 12 of the NRL season last night. What a game. The Bulldogs took on Melbourne Storms, and oh my, 19 minutes before the end of the game, it was a turnaround, 30-12. It's a pretty good game. Let's hope for just as good of an outcome with the Dragons tonight. Keep listening. Heaps of great music on the way. I've got some Coldplay playing in two songs.
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It's John Farnham, you're the voice, of course. It is Jasmine here at Feel Good I-98, doing it live across the Illawarra, and plenty of great music on the way, including this one. We got some Kato and John, Turn the Lights Off, just in case you're still asleep, you're trying to wake up. That'll get you up.

0: throw in some Rima and Selena Gomez. I reckon one of my all-time favorite artists. Her voice is amazing. There's so much AI videos, even with Selena Gomez, saying she's broken up, she's single. Don't even know what to believe these days. I think it's all false. They're all on the playlist coming up next.
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4: In Thirroul, it's a slow crawl on Lawrence Hargrove Drive between Brickworks Avenue and the Esplanade. Bulleye, heavy traffic on the Princess Highway all the way through to Point Street. And the Princess Highway is busy both ways between Ferrymoto and Corrimal. 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Oh, what a feeling, Toyota. Today's weather, showers reaching a top of 20 degrees. I'm Amna Yang. That's the latest on Feel Good I-98.
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15: Hello, I'm Donna Sirimana. Australia's recently departed ambassador to the US, Kevin Rudd, says the multi-billion dollar AUKUS submarine project has passed the point of no return. In his first interview since leaving the post, the former Prime Minister expressed confidence that the first Virginia-class submarines will be delivered by 2032. He noted the project now has bipartisan congressional support and endorsement from both sides of America's political spectrum. A high-speed head-on crash has claimed three lives and closed a major road in Sydney South. Investigators say an Audi sedan and Toyota Camry collided shortly after midnight in San Susi, killing the male driver of the Audi alongside both occupants of the Camry. Today Show reporter Sarah Stewart says police will likely remain on scene for the majority of the morning.
16: Rocky Point Road here and the bridge just around the corner remain closed. Traffic is being diverted. The wreckage remains here on the road this morning, so we don't have an estimate when it will be reopened, but it will be sometime.
15: A third teen arsonist behind the firebombing of an alcohol storage factory in Melbourne is back on the streets on bail. The release of a 15 and 16-year-old during the week sparked outrage after the pair pleaded guilty, the last to roam free, a 17-year-old. Family and friends of a man who was fatally bitten by a shark off Rottnest Island in WA while spearfishing have gathered to share their memories. 38-year-old Stephen Mataboni was mauled by a 4-metre shark about a kilometre out to sea. Mr. Mataboni's lifelong friend, Liam Thomas, says he would want people to continue enjoying the ocean and the island.
17: Rottnest will always remain special for us, even more so now, and we'll continue to visit Rottnest. We'll continue to remember Stephen in Rottnest, and that place will always hold a special place in our hearts moving forward.
15: The number of people sleeping rough in New South Wales has risen by 5%. 2,308 people are without a roof over their head across the state. Homeless New South Wales Director of Advocacy V Blackwood says more needs to be done.
18: Right now, we don't have enough social and affordable housing for everyone in need, and our homelessness services have been underfunded for over a decade, leaving them struggling.
15: And six Australians have started grassroots organisation which aims to ship close to 500 tonnes of wheat to Sudan.
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19: I'm Toby Goff with your sports headlines. Canterbury is breathing a sigh of relief after pulling off a win for the ages against Melbourne. The Bulldogs have snapped a 5-game losing streak, defeating the Storm 30 points to 20. Aussie Alex de Minaur has fallen from a set down against America's Tommy Paul in the Hamburg Open semi-finals 6-2, 3-6, 3-6. And Australian Formula One star Oscar Piastri has qualified in fourth place for the Canadian Sprint. He starts just one spot behind McLaren teammate Lando Norris. That's the latest.
12: Unlock the Volkswagen you've always wanted with exceptional end of financial year deals at Southern Classic Volkswagen.
20: Yeah. Ladies and gentlemen,
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0: It's Shawn Mendes with Nothing Holding Me Back on 998. You're with Yasmin. Now, if you want to keep that momentum rolling into tomorrow, you need to head out to Macedonia Park in Berkeley. Our Wollongong Wolves, they're absolutely flying right now on an 11-match unbeaten streak, taking on the St. George FC tomorrow afternoon with the main game kicking off at 3 p.m. So get down there and show some local love. Keep listening. We're going to cross to the Street Fleet team, see where they're at and what goodies they've got to give away. And then we're coming in to Ed Sheeran with brand new music from him. It's called A Little More.
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3: Taronji, delays building along Memorial Drive northbound at Taronji Road into Oak Flats, New Lake Entrance Road southbound, slowing toward the Princes Highway. Princes Highway, some slight congestion through Kembla Grange and again in Fig Tree as you pass the avenue, and the M1 moving well this afternoon. Cataract to Heathcote northbound, 23 minutes. 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Showers increasing this afternoon and tops of 20 degrees. I'm Lisa Kowalski. 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
19: 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It's Jazz and Kenzie at Rosemary Reserve. 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

0: It's a legendary Red Hot Chili Peppers with Californication on 998. You're with Yasmin. Did you know that song almost got completely thrown in the trash because the band could not get the melody right? Thank goodness they kept it. Now, if your bank account is feeling completely trashed, just like mine, Christian and Bella, they've got the ultimate rescue coming your way on Monday morning.
1: Christian and Bella's Big Bad Birthday Wheel.
0: That's right. The Big Bad Birthday Wheel is back on Monday morning. And guess what? They've got a massive $2,350 up for grabs. All you need to do is have a birthday. Make sure you listen Monday morning with Christian and Bella. Keep listening. More great music on the way. Sam Fender is coming up right after this one. It's Olivia Rodrigo, and she wrote this song after a local ice cream trip with her friends went totally wrong. Think of that how you will. Turn it up right now. This is Vampire.
2: Hate to give the satisfaction asking how you're doing now. How's the castle built off people you pretend to care about? Just what you wanted. Look at you, cool guy, you got it. I see the parties and diamonds. Sometimes when I close my eyes, 6 months of torture you sold to some forbidden paradise. I loved you truly.

0: Jess and Fergie with Where's the Love here at Feel Good I-98. You're with Yasmin. Coming up in a few songs, we got the official movie soundtrack for the upcoming sequel, The Devil Wears Prada 2. That's on the playlist up next.
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myself. And if you think that I'm still holding on to something, you should go and love yourself.

It's Rayma and Selena Gomez with Calm Down. Does she not have one of the most amazing voices in history of all time? It's Yasmin with you at Feel Good, R98. More great music on the way, including this one. We got some throwbacks from Will Smith, Getting Jiggy With It. And equally as good as Selena Gomez, Ariana Grande, We Can't Be Friends. That is one you need to play, especially when you're kind of in the breakup zone. And this one has got to get you up and moving, Shaggy.

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2: We're all seeing delays both ways on Lawrence Hargrave Drive from Bulleye Pass. Princes Highway through Bulleye also giving some grief. Down south to Kiama, Kiama Centre bunching up on Terralong Street at Manning Street. And the M1 still moving well this afternoon. Cataract to Heathcote northbound, 23 minutes. The IGA 3-day sale is on now. 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Today's weather, more showers, tops of 20. I'm Lisa Kowalski. That's the latest on Feel Good. I-98.
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0: It's Will Smith getting jiggy with it here at Feel Good R98. We are the home of Christian Bella for breakfast. And the PM was in town for the opening of the Dragons' new Bruce Gordon Centre. Christian and Bella asked him the very hard-hitting question.
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5: In Fig Tree, continued delays on the Avenue eastbound approaching the Princes Highway. In Thurl, delays both ways on Lawrence Hargrave Drive from Bulleye Pass. Princes Highway through Bulleye also giving a little bit of grief, and the M1 moving well this afternoon. Cataract to Heathcote northbound, 23 minutes. This May, the Starlight Foundation is asking people across Australia to dig deep to help make hospitals a happier place for sick kids. Donate today at starlight.org.au. Today's weather, showers increasing, tops of 20 degrees. I'm Lisa. That's the latest on Feel Good i98.
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0: Feels good, right?

It is Kygo, be late to Whitney Houston. It is High Love. You're at Feel Good, I-98. You're with Yasmin cruising through your Saturday on I-98. Right now, if you've been scrolling through your TikTok feed lately, you've probably heard snippets of a brand new soul-packed anthem everybody is obsessing about right now. A lot of people think it's called Missing Out, but the man himself, Teddy Swims, has called it Mr. Know-It-All. It's the ultimate deep soul track about trying to figure life out, and the vocals are next level. As always, let's blast it across the Illawarra right now. This is Teddy Swims, his latest. It's called Mr. Know-It-All.

0: It's Shaggy with Angel on R98. You're with Yasmin. And if you want to talk about massive weekend plans, you need to lock your radio to us all of next week. We've got your exclusive tickets to the upcoming live action epic Masters of the Universe. And Nate is hosting a special preview screening on Wednesday, June 3rd at Event Cinemas Shell Harbour. We are dropping double passes in any show through the week. 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Keep listening. Coming up, I've got one of the biggest club scene tracks from British producers Haven that's playing. It's called I Run, and it's inside 5 minutes.
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2: I-98 traffic.
3: Princes Highway is seeing some light patchiness through Kembla Grange and again in Fig Tree as you pass the avenue, and one moving well in both directions this afternoon. To Oak Flats, New Lake Entrance Road southbound seeing congestion toward the Princes Highway. Picton Road westbound Cataract to Wilton taking 20 minutes. 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T's and C's apply. Weather, more showers and tops of 20 degrees. I'm Lisa Kowalski. That's the latest on Feel Good I-98.
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0: 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Oh, I used to love McDonald's. I've not had it for a long time. Might have to have maybe not one, but two soft serves myself today. Keep listening. More great music coming up next hour, including this one. Yeah, we got some Calvin Harris, Dua Lipa, It's One Kiss. And I'm going to do an absolute banger of a throwback from TLC. That is my era. Got Waterfalls on the playlist. And this gal has made her absence known, Adele.
1: Never mind, I'll find someone like you.
0: 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We don't want you to cry for your Saturday. Got more great music on the playlist. Keep listening.
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4: In Berkeley, reports of a car breakdown on Northcliff Drive northbound approaching the M1. In Bulambi, Memorial Drive, a little patchy coming up to Bulambi Lane. Princess Highway, some light patchiness through Kembla Grange and again in Fig Tree. Otherwise, a good run. And the M1 moving well towards Sydney. Cataract to Heathcote, 23 minutes. Behold the lychee boba refresher. KFC's humble lemonade has ascended, swirled with exotic lychee syrup, delicate floral asmandus and popping boba. Bit posh. Expect more showers and tops of 20 degrees. I'm Lisa Kowalski. That's the latest on Feel Good I-98.
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3: 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I could

It's Calvin Harris and Dua Lipa with One Kiss here at Feel Good. I-98. You're with Yasmin and back Monday morning with Chris and Bella. We're doing this. I've got a golden ticket. That's right, Wollongong. Imagine never having to look at a ticket website or hit refresh ever again. The I-98 FM Golden Ticket is back Monday morning with Chris and Bella. We're talking about the ultimate year of entertainment. If you score this ticket, you and your mate are going to every single concert, comedy tour, and game at the Wynn Entertainment Centre and Wynn Stadium for the next

0: 12 months. We're talking about Jim Jeffries, courtside at the Illawarra Hawks, the Dragons. And if that's not enough, we're even shouting your food and drinks at every single event. Set your alarms for Monday morning with Christian and Bella. You have to be listening only on I-98. Keep it here. I've got some Taylor Swift coming up next.
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3: In Berkeley, reports of a car breakdown on Northcliffe Drive northbound approaching the M1. Bulambi Memorial Drive, a little patchy coming up to Bulambi Lane. Prince's Highway, some light patchiness through Kembla Grange and again in Fig Tree. Otherwise, a good run. Bull Eye to North Wollongong along Memorial Drive, a 10-minute run. 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Today's weather, more showers, tops of 20. I'm Lisa Kowalski. That's the latest on Feel Good I-98.
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0: is Yasmin here at Feel Good High 98, the home of Christian and Bella for breakfast. We've all got words that we cannot pronounce. I've got heaps of them. I've had it said it many times live on air. And of course, if anyone knows celebs and celebrity names, it's definitely Christian and Bella.
1: And Ryan Gosling.
2: Who's Gosling?
1: Ryan Gosling. I love a Gosling. Is that how you say it? I say Gosling.
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1: Gosling. French.
2: Gosling. I'll just have a couple of Gosling, please.
0: Hey, guys. It's actually Gosling. That's the way you say it, coming from a fellow Turk. 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And the guys go one-on-one with the Prime Minister, Anthony Albanese, back on Monday morning at 8 a.m. on Feel Good, i98. Keep listening. I've got some Harry Styles on the way right now. This is Shabuzi. This is a bar song.

0: It's Gwen Stefani with Hole of That Girl. It is Feel Good R98 with Yasmin. Of course, round 12 of the NRL season. Bulldogs killed it last night against the Melbourne Storms. They did 30-20. They won. I tuned in 19 minutes before saying, that's it, done deal. Bulldogs have lost, but they smashed it. Tonight, St. George Illawarra Dragons are in Kogarah taking on the Mighty Warriors. That's happening at 5:30 p.m. Keep listening. Ed Sheeran is coming up, and we've got some brand new music from BB Rexha.
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3: In Fernhill, we have reports of a crash on Memorial Drive at Taroji Road. In Kemblawarra, bunching up on the intersection of Northcliffe Drive and King Street. Picton Road westbound, cataract to Wilton, taking 20 minutes. Influenza is serious, but it isn't as scary if you're vaccinated. The flu vaccine is recommended for everyone aged 6 months and over. 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Today's weather, more showers and tops of 20 degrees. I'm Lisa Kowalski. That's the latest on Feel Good I-98.
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It's George Michael with Faith here at Feel Good I-98. You've been with Yasmin. I've got Nathan coming up next. We've got heaps of great music on the way, including this one. Kings of Leon, You Somebody was the very last CD that was ever given to me. No such thing as CDs anymore. Can you still buy them? I think you can at the op shops and those kind of things. Salvos, is it? Salvos. Also got some Billie Eilish on the way. Yeah, some Birds of a Feather. We're going to go back to the late Michael Jackson.

0: Polite is coming up. We got heaps more great music. Keep listening. Have a fantastic Saturday. Bye.
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2: I-98 traffic.
3: Fern Hill reports of a crash on Memorial Drive at Taroji Road. It's causing further delays along Memorial Drive in Wollongong Centre, Borelli Street, under speed both ways at Corrimal Street, and the M1 moving well towards Sydney, Cataract to Heathcote taking 23 minutes. 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Today's weather, showers increasing, tops of 20. I'm Lisa Kowalski. That's the latest on Feel Good I-98.
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0: Well, hello, Crowded House, and hello to the people of the Illawarra tuning into R98 this afternoon. Welcome to your Saturday afternoon as well. 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
3: In Dapto, we have reports of a smash on Coronet Place just off Compton Street. In Oak Flats, New Lake Entrance Road southbound, still a little patchy toward Princes Highway. And in Kiama Centre, bunching up along Terralong Street at Manning Street. 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Tomorrow's weather, more showers, tops of 21. I'm Lisa Kowalski. That's the latest on Feel Good I-98.
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R98. Nate with you this afternoon. The World Cup is not too far away over in the States, Mexico and Canada, and a massive few artists have actually been confirmed to play at the halftime of the World Cup final. I'll tell you all about that inside the next 10 as we do Olivia and Drop Dead.

0: the world.
1: Chris Martin and the boys in Coldplay. It's all part of the feel-good music here at I-98, the 2026 FIFA World Cup, not too far away. And Chris Martin of Coldplay has teamed up with a very popular childhood fave to announce something big ahead of the massive tournaments.
2: Well, this year, for the first time, there's a halftime show at the World Cup final.
3: What?
2: Yeah.
3: No, halftime show?
2: Yeah, halftime show.
3: A halftime show? Mr. Chris wants some singing lessons, right?
1: Maybe not some singing lessons, Elmo, but he's going to be curating the whole halftime show with big artists like Madonna, Shakira, and BTS as well. It's going to go absolutely off. It's kicking off next month with the final being July 19. Rihanna's Only Girl coming up next, and I'll do Noah Kahan's The Great Divide.
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5: I-98 Traffic.
6: In Dapto, we have reports of a smash on Coronet Place just off Compton Street. Memorial Drive slowing both ways in Corrimal at Railway Street. Princes Highway, some light patchiness through Kembla Grange and again in Fig Tree. Otherwise, a good run. And the M1 moving well towards Sydney and also southbound towards Shell Harbour. Transport for New South Wales is inviting feedback on the Princes Highway upgrade from Jarvis Bay Road to Hawkeham Road. Learn more at nswroads.work/JBHR. Tomorrow's weather, more showers, tops of 21. I'm Lisa Kowal. That's the latest on Feel Good on 98.
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0: It's all part of the Feel Good music here at I-98 this afternoon. Hope you're enjoying your Feel Good weekend. Milky and More Grab throwing it back to the early noughties with a massive hit, Just the Way You Are, coming up inside the next five. And sticking to the early noughties, but with an OG. The ultimate boy band out of the early noughties, that is, as well. NSYNC's Bye Bye Bye, coming up within minutes.
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2: I-98 traffic.
3: Watch out for wet and slippery conditions out there this afternoon. In Oak Flats, New Lake Entrance Road southbound, still seeing some congestion toward the Princes Highway. In Albion Park, under speed in all directions at the Tungara Road and Terry Street intersection. And the M1 and Princes Highway both moving well this afternoon. 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Tomorrow's weather, more showers. Tops of 21. I'm Lisa Kowalski. That's the latest on Feel Good I-98.
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0: It's on 98 with Nate this afternoon, and Lewis Capaldi getting us through this Saturday afternoon. The New Radicals on the way with Harry Styles, but these guys back Monday.
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6: In Cranmer Downs, reports of a car breakdown on the M1 southbound approaching Quarryman Road, Princes Highway, some light patchiness through Dapto and again in Fig Tree, otherwise a good run both directions, and the M1 moving well towards Sydney, Wollongong to Heathcote taking 36 minutes. Influenza is serious, but it isn't as scary if you're vaccinated. 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Tomorrow's weather, more showers and tops of 21. I'm Lisa Kowalski. That's the latest on Feel Good on 98.
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3: I know.

Rocking out to the New Radicals this afternoon with me, Nate. Hope you're enjoying your feel-good weekend. Coming up inside the next 10, Kylie Minogue. She is everywhere at the moment throughout your newsfeed and also on Netflix with her new docuseries. Find out what she thinks was the hardest part of re-watching it and also some devastating new news that she released just over the weekend. I'll tell you about that after Lola Young's Messy on I-98. You know

0: What a career she's had, Kylie Minogue here at i98. No sign of slowing down as well with a new Netflix docu-series going viral online at the moment from Kylie, where we found out that she had a second cancer diagnosis in 2021 that she got through as well. She is a fighter, and it's her passion for music that is greater than ever after that diagnosis. But it wasn't actually the hardest part of her career, watching back that Netflix docuseries.
1: Taking a step back and seeing my mom, dad, my brother, sister, what they've gone through with me. But just, you know, your child going out into the world and trying to find their way and dealing with a lot of the stuff that I dealt with, that really moves me.
0: It really uncovers all the behind-the-scenes stuff that Kylie had to go through throughout her career. So if you haven't seen it, might be a good thing to watch on a rainy weekend. Taylor Swift's Elizabeth Taylor coming up next, and we'll do Gotye's big one-hit wonder, Somebody That I Used to Know.
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4: In Kiama Downs, we have reports of a car breakdown on the M1 southbound approaching Quarryman Road. In Oak Flats, New Lake Entrance Road southbound still seeing congestion toward the Princes Highway. The M1 moving well towards Sydney, Wollongong to Heathcote, 36 minutes. 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Tomorrow's weather, more showers, tops of 21. I'm Lisa Kowalski. 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

0: This is I-98 with Nath enjoying the Saturday Night Party playlist. Up next, from the freshest dance hits like this one from Sunny Federa to the throwback R&B classics like Neo's Sexy Love, coming up inside the next 15, and the sing-along pop anthem. 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Katy Perry's Firework coming up next to continue the Feel Good Saturday Night Party playlist right here at I-98.
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2: I-98 traffic.
3: Taroji, reports of a car breakdown on Memorial Drive northbound approaching Taroji Road in Albion Park, slowing northbound at the Tungara Road intersection, and Princes Highway, some light patchiness through Dapto and again in Fig Tree, M1 moving well towards Sydney, Wollongong to Heathcote taking 36 minutes. Behold the Lychee Boba Refresher. KFC's Humble Lemonade has ascended, swirled with exotic lychee syrup, delicate floral asmantus and popping boba. Bit posh. Tomorrow's weather, more showers. Tops of 21. I'm Lisa Kowalski. That's the latest on Feel Good I-98.
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2: In Berkeley, reports of a car breakdown on the M1 southbound just past Northcliff Drive. In Figtree, delays on the Avenue eastbound approaching the Princes Highway. M1 moving well towards Sydney, Wollongong to Heathcote taking 36 minutes. This May, the Starlight Foundation is asking people across Australia to dig deep to help make hospitals a happier place for sick kids. 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Tomorrow's weather, more showers, tops of 21. I'm Lisa Kowalski. That's the latest on Feel Good, I-98.
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1: I-98 traffic.
2: In Berkeley, reports of a car breakdown on the M1 southbound just past Northcliffe Drive. In Albion Park, slow at the Tungara Road and Terry Street intersection. Princess Highway, some light patchiness through Dapto and again in Fig Tree. M1 moving well towards Sydney, Wollongong to Heathcote, a 36-minute run. With Toyota, you get value for a lifetime. And it starts this tax time at your local Toyota dealership. Oh, what a feeling, Toyota. Tomorrow's weather, more showers, tops of 21. I'm Lisa Kowalski. That's the latest on Feel Good. 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
1: I-98 traffic.
2: In Berkeley, reports of a car breakdown on the M1 southbound just past Northcliffe Drive. In Albion Park, slow at the Tungara Road and Terry Street intersection. Princess Highway, some light patchiness through Dapto and again in Fig Tree. M1 moving well towards Sydney, Wollongong to Heathcote, a 36-minute run. With Toyota, you get value for a lifetime. And it starts this tax time at your local Toyota dealership. Oh, what a feeling, Toyota. Tomorrow's weather, more showers, tops of 21. I'm Lisa Kowalski. That's the latest on Feel Good. I-98.
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That's when I knew that your heart was scarring. 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
1: Cloudy today with a possible shower and tops of 21 degrees. Good morning, I'm Renee Criddle with your 6 o'clock news update. Australia's fuel reserves remain stable despite a slight drop in petrol stocks. The nation currently holds 43 days of petrol on hand, which is still 5 days clear of the level seen during the recent Iran crisis. Diesel stockpiles have grown by 2 days over the past week, hitting a milestone 38-day high under current tracking frameworks. Energy Minister Chris Bowen has confirmed reports the government is planning for a worst-case scenario where fuel rationing may be needed, but he says it's unlikely.
2: I've said that all along. I'm not envisaging fuel rationing as being likely. Obviously, we've developed a four-stage plan with the states. We're currently at stage two. That's prudent.
1: The platypus population in the Royal National Park has now grown to 20 amid efforts to bring the native icons back to the northern Illawarra. Four more of the animals have recently been introduced after a group was first released 3 years ago. Research leader Glad Bino says before the program began, there hadn't been any platypus in the area for more than 50 years.
3: 2023, we introduced 10 platypuses and we've been tracking their establishment, really good survival rates. There are already like early signs of breeding. And once we've confirmed that they're successfully establishing, we've been gradually adding more animals.
1: A major upgrade at the Jervis Bay Road intersection is moving ahead of schedule, with the new flyover bridge set to open this week. Southbound traffic will begin using the bridge from tomorrow before northbound lanes switch across on Wednesday. The $164 million project on the Princes Highway is now expected to be complete almost a year earlier than first planned. At least 82 people are dead and over 120 are hospitalised following a massive gas explosion at a coal mine in northern China. Rescue teams are still searching for two missing workers, and local officials say the mine operator is being investigated for alleged legal violations. And an investigation into the royal family's Andrew Mountbatten Windsor has now been expanded to include other potential crimes, including sex offences.
4: Coolshop.com.au, just off 5 Islands Road, Unanderra.
0: i98 Sport.
1: St George Illawarra's losing streak has continued in round 12 of the NRL. The Dragons are yet to claim a win this year after going down to the Warriors 30-12 at Kogra. It's their 15th consecutive loss when dating back to last season. In the day's other match, Manly beat the Titans 12-10. Meantime, the Blues will start Wednesday night's Origin 1 hoping to topple Queensland. New South Wales has lost its last four series openers in Sydney. And Auckland FC are A-League men's champions, making history with a 1-0 triumph over Sydney to become the first New Zealand side to win a title.
4: Unlock the Volkswagen you've always wanted with exceptional end of financial year deals at Southern Classic Volkswagen.
1: Some cloud around with a possible shower, tops of 21 degrees today. Showers and 21 again tomorrow. Rain continuing and 20 for Tuesday before some sunshine returns Wednesday. Right now in Balgownie, it's 14 degrees on i98.
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5: Hello again. Lovely to be here. And look, we're making a bit of a habit of this.
6: Yeah, we're slowly taking over. It seems like we
7: are. Bit by bit, we are getting our claws into i98.
6: We are. We're almost like mold. It's like we're popping up in places you wouldn't expect. Got to clean out.
7: Oh, I got rid of that over there. Yeah.
6: If you don't clean out your radio station, you'll end up with a Ned and Josh show somewhere. Oh God!
7: This is how you get Ned and Josh.
6: Now
7: this
6: I'm
7: is
6: a call someone to get rid of these guys. This sucks.
7: We are surprisingly easy to remove. Ned, I will say this much: I am pumped to be here today, and I am more pumped to be blowing the lid off a Disney conspiracy that has been waiting in the wings to be revealed since the year 1994.
6: That's when I was born.
7: Now, you would have known much about this, but
6: I wasn't born with like Sherlock's little deer hunter hat. No. So I wasn't. My detective days were well ahead of me.
7: If you want to find out what I'm talking about, along with Ned, stick around because we're going to be talking about it up next. It's Ned.

0: Ben Josh with you on the Illawarra's Feel Good, I-98.
1: I've had something occur in the last 48 hours that has rattled me. Okay. And I think the best thing to do would be just to let everybody know about it and we move forward together as a group, because I do think...
2: You think it's going to shock everyone?
1: I think it's going to be a large contingent of people that didn't know this as well.
2: Okay.
1: There's going to be your nerds. There's going to be your nerds that knew this.
2: There's always your nerds.
1: But frankly, I am one of those nerds to the point where I'm amazed I didn't know this.
2: Okay.
1: Like, and it's so rattled me. I saw a live performance at the Hollywood Bowl of Jeremy Irons performing Be Prepared from the 1994 classic The Lion King.
2: Nice.
1: And that was great.
2: Yep.
1: It is definitely worth a YouTube if you haven't seen it. If you are of roughly our age, that will hit.
2: Really lands.
1: Yes.
2: Who did they do Be Prepared? They did.
1: They butchered it. Yep. They did it more like it was a spoken word.
2: Like slam poetry.
1: It was like a speech and it was shit ass. Probably one of the best songs in Disney history. Because, by the way, don't get me wrong, Irons doesn't belt it out. He kind of sings songs, speaks it as well.
2: But he has such a good voice.
1: But there's more to it.
2: Yeah. He's evil.
1: Okay, here we go. This is it.
2: This is just the lyrics.
1: I'm going to tell you. Don't Google it any further, because if you ruin this for yourself...
2: No, I'm not. I'm just so excited
1: to be able to tell you this, but also feel like I might ruin this for you.
2: I thought I found what it is, and then I realised I'm an idiot, and I was like, wait, Whoopi Goldberg's on
1: the part? Yeah, she is.
2: And I was like, of course, she's one of the hyenas, of course.
1: She's Shensei.
2: Yeah, all right, I'm going to stop trying to guess. And Cheech Marin?
1: Yeah.
2: Oh, my God.
1: He is not Ed. He's the other one.
2: No, he is Ed.
1: No, Ed's the one that is like... that's Ed. Yeah.
2: Mm-hmm. I think that is... Oh, no, that's Jim Cummins. Very good.
1: Interesting you mention him. So...
2: Jim Cummins?
1: Let me just get straight into what I'm about to tell you.
2: I'm a big Jim Cummins fan, so I might know this.
1: Let's just have a little bit of a listen to this, all right? This is Jeremy Irons doing the Disney classic Be Prepared.
3: As thick as you are, pay attention. My words are a matter of pride.
1: Just tremendous. Just tremendous.
2: Why did you start?
1: Absolutely as thick as you are.
3: As caked as you are. With the dump truck you have. Pay attention.
1: Anyway, yes, that is Jeremy Irons. Okay?
2: Yes.
1: And I just, for a little bit more, I want you to listen to Jeremy Irons' voice.
3: So prepare for the chance of a lifetime. Be prepared for sensational news. A shiny new era is tiptoeing nearer.
1: Yeah, fantastic.
2: God. What a voice. And you can tell how much fun he's having with it as well. That's rad. I love that.
1: So much fun that he blew his voice out. And the entire last third of the song is not Jeremy Irons.
2: What?
1: It's Jim Cummings. The voice of Winnie the Pooh has taken over, and it is on both the CD and in the movie. He sings the last part of Be Prepared.
2: Do you have any of the audio?
1: I have all of it, because I knew this was going to blow your mind. What do you think the last bit of Irons before it turns into Winnie
2: the
1: Pooh?
2: Yeah, that's actually what I wanted to ask, was what did he blow his voice out on? It's got to be like, and the slam!
1: Yeah,
2: it's like when he's doing that
1: crap.
2: It's
1: like when he goes, you won't get a sniff. Yeah, that is literally, from that point forward, the last bit is Irons saying, you won't get a sniff out of me, and then it's Winnie the Pooh.
2: And
1: doing an impression of Jeremy Irons.
2: Jim Cummins is, by the way, also everyone, because he's also Tigger.
1: Yeah.
2: He's also Pete, Mickey's nemesis.
1: Oh, he's a voiceover legend.
2: Yeah, he's Darkwing Duck.
1: But the second you know this bit of information, you can't unhear it. And I never knew this. This movie was my whole childhood.
2: Yeah, of course.
1: And I had no idea that the last part of the song was not Jeremy Irons.
2: All right, let me hear it.
1: Okay, so keep in mind, you won't get a sniff out of me is Irons.
2: Yep.
1: And then it turns into Winnie the Pooh.
2: So the last line from Irons is, you won't get a sniff out of me.
1: And then he essentially torpedoed his voice, and they had to bring in Jim Cummins to finish it off. Okay. Have a listen.
3: Point that I must emphasize is, you won't get a sniff without me.
2: The prepared gave it away.
1: Yeah, I knew that's the part you would get. It almost sounds like Winnie the Pooh. Be prepared.
2: Also, Jesus, Jeremy, chill out, brother.
1: I was like, mate, we need you to do the rest of the movie. No, have one more listen.
2: That's like me going into work and being like, I'm not going to live with my back at all. I'd like the next 4 weeks off, I think.
1: I got to play you this too, because this is another part where it's clearly Winnie the Pooh.
3: Decades of denial, you see me while I'll be king undisputed, respect.
1: just ridiculous. Yeah.
2: He really
1: it's
2: sounds
1: hiding in plain sight. It's been there this whole time.
2: It is so obvious. You're so right. And I was like, am I going to have to go along with this and pretend? But it really
1: it's Jim
2: is
1: Cummins.
2: So yeah. Jim Cummins. It sounds exactly like Pete.
1: Yeah, okay.
2: Like it sounds, when I

0: getting out. They did it, though.
1: Yeah.
0: They keep doing it, though.
2: Which show tackles the big issues?
3: He's not talking about us, is he?
4: I don't think so.
2: Asks the hard-hitting questions.
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3: It's a drink.
2: Covers what matters most to the Illawarra.
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0: It's Ned and Josh with you on the Illawarra's Feel Good, I-98.
1: Is there a new Stranger Things going on, or are we...
2: Yes.
1: So what is it? It's like a...
2: It's... What I understand it to be is it's Stranger Things from the beginning again.
1: But
2: animated.
1: Oh, as a cartoon.
2: It's a cartoon.
1: Is that what the Happy Meal's for? Like the new Stranger Things meal?
2: I think it's called Stranger Things Tales from... some years.
1: Yeah, okay.
2: 84 or 87 or something like that.
1: Well, 69. That's good. That's a relief for me because as much as I am a fan of Mickey D's, I was about to go in hard on them on the concept of leaving their meals after a pop culture phenomenon has kind of come and gone. And that is something that I've noticed that they've been doing lately, and I don't understand why. They did it with K-pop Demon Hunters. It was already like, it was run and done, K-pop Demon
2: they
1: Hunters.
2: They almost essentially gave it like an awards, like when they go through awards season, you have to give it another run. It's like McDonald's was also like, hey, please nominate Golden for an Oscar.
1: Yeah, we finally got the toys ready. Like, guys, what are we doing?
2: That you is missed the train.
1: The most deadline missing thing I think I've ever. And what frustrates me about this more than anything is when I was a kid, because I was the other thing was the Friends meal. Like,
2: yes,
1: I guess
2: so
1: that was just nostalgia, but like Happy Meals used to be for things that were coming out, like when they were coming out, like the Batman Forever glasses. It was a whole, it was like an event.
2: Yeah.
1: And now Macca's is going, oh, we haven't done anything with Seinfeld.
2: Yeah, like, that's it.
1: I don't get it.
2: And it's not that like there's a shortage of movies because, and I didn't even go and see it, but there was that movie Hoppers.
1: Yeah.
2: A Disney movie with very cute animated beavers.
1: It might have been a Hoppers meal actually now I'm thinking about it.
2: I don't think so.
1: You don't think so?
2: Because I would have gone and got it because despite the fact I did not go and see the movie, I thought the beavers were the cutest thing I've ever
1: and
2: seen.
1: And you also do eat McDonald's.
2: And I love McDonald's.
1: Regularly.
2: I'm always at McDonald's, so I would have seen it and I would have got myself a beaver toy. None of this.
1: Yeah.
2: I feel like
1: Do you have a lot of beaver toys?
2: Not as many as I should. I'm actually ironically looking at a beaver toy.
1: What?
2: Oh, no, it's just there. There's a beaver toy literally just there.
3: It is actually a toy beaver.
2: It's a beaver.
1: I was like, why have you got that out?
2: No. That one is a flashlight.
1: The one behind
2: it, that's the beaver toy I'm talking about.
1: Okay, so this Happy Meal epidemic of making sure that we are on topic and on time, I think it's something that we need to bring back.
2: I think we need to start locking in for it. And I'm sick of them just being like, it's a little cardboard cutout. Or like, here's a tin. If it doesn't come with batteries, I don't want it, quite frankly. I literally want battery runoff on my chips. That's how badly I want these toys back.
1: The thing that it used to upset me the most, though, is the battery ones are real hit and miss. But because I've got kids now, that their battery toys that come from McDonald's, do the battery toys, they work every time.
2: Yeah.
1: They're sick. It's such an unfair... Look, I don't want to ask for more than we're already getting from the McSmart meal.
2: It does sound like you do. Oh, from the McSmart meal,
1: but
2: okay.
1: Maybe a toy could be in that as well. It's just an adult Happy Meal.
2: The McSmart meal comes with the batteries that you'll need for the Happy Meal.
1: It's the Cozy Lives Happy Meal. That's what it is now. I think that would be fine. We should do that. We should get a toy.
2: Just put a little Tamagotchi
1: in
2: there.
1: Life is misery, so give us a toy.
2: Give me something to look forward to.
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0: Ned and Josh on the Illawarra's Feel Good. This is I-98.
1: I heard something the other day that I did not like.
0: Really?
1: As a matter of fact, it almost ruined the rest of my day. Granted, it happened in the afternoon. So it was a 5 o'clock hearing.
0: Mm-hmm.
1: But my God, I don't know.
0: You're furious.
1: I like my dad. I think he's a cool guy. But I just, don't know what your relationship you have with your father to get to this stage.
0: Okay. I'm now fascinated. You've reeled me in. I want to hear the rest of this story.
1: Now, it was a girl who looked like she was generously mid-20s.
0: Okay.
1: Probably early 30s.
0: Mm-hmm.
1: I was walking past a cafe where her and I'm obviously her dad and her mum and another sibling that I, or some relative that I didn't know, but there was four of them. As I walked past, she called her dad, Daddy. As an adult.
0: Oh, okay.
1: As an adult. And I think that is not cool.
0: No, I don't like that at all.
1: I don't. Like, I must admit. I'm trying to be polite because it's like, I don't know the relationships that people have with their fathers, but like, I don't.
0: No.
1: There is not. I legitimately think me and my dad would get into a fist fight if I called him Daddy.
0: I don't know.
1: He would change his last name if I called him Daddy.
0: I think if I called my dad Daddy, I think he would be like, no.
1: He just looked
0: me dead in the eyes and go, no more of that. Not again.
1: I remember distinctively, this happened probably 5 years ago. My mum was up visiting me.
0: Yeah.
1: And we were out and we were sort of bar hopping. We'd had a few drinks, me and my mum. And just like, I don't know, randomly a slip of the tongue. I think I was trying to be funny, but I called her mummy.
0: Yeah.
1: And she, without even skipping a beat.
0: Vomited.
1: And without... Oh, you've had too much to drink. No, I'm sober.
0: No. I heard what you said.
1: I've been having water all night. So that was foul. No, she, like, we didn't even look at each other. We were just walking straight ahead, and she just went, do not do that again.
0: Yeah,
1: and I said to her, that was maybe the grossest thing I've ever done, and I did not mean it to be. It was so quickly established, that's not what we're doing.
0: I think you're allowed to call your dad Daddy as a grown-up if he pays for everything and you're in a Disney movie.
1: Yeah, if you're like... If
0: my daddy hears about this, like, if you're living that kind of life...
1: I don't want to stereotype, but I think if you're dad also in turn calls you princess, probably are going to call your dad Daddy.
0: If you drive a Mercedes-Benz that was bought by your father, please do feel free to call him Daddy. That's 100% okay.
1: If you're driving a car that was made after 2020 that you did not pay for, I'm going to go and guess that you call your dad Daddy.
0: If you have a waterfront apartment that you absolutely haven't had any time in life yet to have paid for yourself, Daddy is what you call your father.
1: If you have a job right now that you didn't interview for, I have a feeling you might call your father Daddy.
0: Or Papa. One or the other, but just put some respect on the man's name.
1: I just know for a fact you're not calling him Dad.
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18: Traffic's moving well through our roadwork zone in Wollongong for the M1 between Mount Ousley Road and Memorial Drive in each direction. And fairly clear heading at northbound up Mount Ousley. Some patches of fog though around Cataract as you pass Picton Road, and the southbound run down the Princess Highway to Kayama is clear. Behold, the lychee boba refresher. KFC's humble lemonade has ascended, swelled with exotic lychee syrup, delicate floral osmanthus, and popping boba. Bit posh. Today's weather, partly cloudy, medium chance of showers, high of 21. I'm Brittany. That's the latest on Feel Good I-98.
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19: Cloudy tops of 21 for the region today. Hello again, I'm Renee Criddle with your 7 o'clock news update. Changes to the National Disability Insurance Scheme under the recent federal budget have raised concerns from both sides of politics. Labor's contentious overhaul of the $56 billion NDIS is hitting early roadblocks. SMH The Age says the coalition is threatened to withhold its support, while states push for more detail, and those with disabilities warn major changes are being rushed through without safeguards. State and territory ministers also want more information about the impact on their services under plans to begin removing up to 300,000 people in the next 18 months. The number of rough sleepers in Shell Harbour and the Shoalhaven has dropped, according to the latest snapshot. The annual count conducted in February shows three people were sleeping rough in Shell Harbour, down 72% on 2024's result. Council's manager of homelessness, John Swain, says the job is not over, but it proves coordination between services is key.
20: When you have access, when you have these all these partners coming together, when you have a dedicated homeless health team providing outreach, when you're working with state partners, local government, community, it's a whole of community approach to address this. And I think seeing what we're doing here and rolling it out across the state, we'll see similar positive impacts.
19: Police are now investigating whether drugs or alcohol played a role in a triple fatal crash in Sydney's south. Up to 40 bystanders rushed to help pull victims from the wreckage and extinguish an engine fire after a speeding car allegedly crushed an oncoming Uber at Sans Souci. The driver responsible had earlier fled police during a welfare check, killing himself and two men in the oncoming vehicle. Kiama Council is ramping up cleaning patrols due to an increase in flying fox activity, which is creating hazards across the region. Council says bat droppings have created slippery conditions on footpaths in some areas, with crews carrying out early morning cleanups to reduce safety risks. Residents are also being reminded not to handle sick or injured bats and to contact wires instead. And pop star Miley Cyrus has been honoured with a star on the Hollywood Walk of Fame in LA. The 33-year-old accepting the landmark's 2,845th star in the recording category.
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19: The Dragons' bad luck continues in 2026, going down to the Warriors 30-12 at Kogra to suffer their 15th consecutive defeat dating back to last season. To make matters worse, centre Hayden Buchanan popped his shoulder out and will go for scans. In the day's other match, Manly beat the Titans 12-10, and Auckland FC have become the first New Zealand side to win the A-League Men's Champions title with their 1-0 victory over Sydney.
0: Unlock the Volkswagen you've always wanted with exceptional end of financial year deals at Southern Classic Volkswagen.
19: Some cloud around today with a possible shower and tops of 21 degrees. Showers and 21 again tomorrow, rain continuing and 20 for Tuesday before some sunshine returns on Wednesday. Right now in Mount Ousley, it's 14 degrees on I-98.
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0: Thanks for joining us. It's Ned and Josh on the Illawarra's Feel Good I-98.
1: I had a thought this week, Josh, that I think is going to blow the roof off the animal kingdom.
2: Okay.
1: Now, I do say this a bit.
2: What roof do you envision is on the animal kingdom?
1: I like to think of it like a nice pagoda.
2: Okay. Yeah.
1: Like great. It's like a nice outside area.
2: Yeah, I can see that.
1: It's a nice, it's a nice little rotunda.
2: Yeah. It's dome shaped.
1: Exactly right. Yeah. I essentially am just thinking of any sort of outside or inside infrastructure outside.
2: Yeah. Nice.
1: What a mess.
2: A tent.
1: Yeah, exactly. Well, what I'm actually thinking of is, and this is such a hyper-specific reference for people in Launceston, Tasmania, but I'm thinking about that thing inside a city park. You know how it's like in the middle and it's
2: the
1: like
2: rotunda.
1: The rotunda.
2: Is
1: a rotunda.
2: You came up with pagoda easier than you came up with rotunda, which that won't make sense to me as long as I live.
1: I did say rotunda, but I don't. Is rotunda just that thing or is rotunda a thing?
2: No, I think a rotunda is like the bandstand thing. Like,
1: so, yeah, okay.
2: For our American listeners.
1: That thing wasn't, it was a rotunda, but it wasn't the rotunda.
2: Can we move on?
1: Okay, sure. Yeah. Whatever.
2: You're about to blow the roof off the animal kingdom.
1: You know snails.
2: I do.
1: And slugs.
2: Yep, aware of them. And I know that they're two different things, which I wasn't always sure of when I was a kid. I thought snails were slugs that had lost their shell.
1: Keep these asides to yourself.
2: Okay.
1: Because I'm worried.
2: I have actually sidetracked us wildly so far.
1: No, and I'm just worried that you're already potentially making this less of a roof blowing fact.
2: Oh, okay.
1: I need you to not add anything.
2: Oh, shut up.
1: Other than you can be funny, but just don't bring any facts and logic. I'm saying you can. Like, you have the capacity to, but I'm saying you can't add any logic or facts to this. Otherwise, whole thing falls apart. I'll put this to you the way I thought of it. Because this is an original TM Ned. This is a Ned thought that I've had. Okay, ready? Are frogs the slugs? Hang on.
2: In fact, I may even just have a sip of... I think this is going to take long enough.
1: Sure. Yeah. Let me think about it. Okay, I've got it.
2: You'll get there.
1: Are frogs to turtles what slugs are to snails?
2: Oh, I see what you're putting down. Yeah, okay.
1: I had that thought and I was like, I don't know if I've ever heard anyone say that.
2: No.
1: And what a thought to have.
2: No.
1: No what?
2: No, they're not. Oh. And
1: would you want to think about
2: the
1: it?
2: End of that.
1: We can talk about it if you'd like. I'm happy to take questions.
2: I think eels are actually more turtles without a shell.
1: That's insane.
2: And then actually without legs.
1: No, like, that's nuts.
2: No, but you think about their heads. Eels, the head of an eel looks a lot more like a turtle than the head of a frog.
1: Okay.
2: They're just missing the rest of it.
1: Sure, I get what you mean. But this would be like if snails also had legs. It has to stay within. You can't go from a snake type deal to something with a shell on. That's why I'm saying
2: difficult.
1: I think that a frog and a turtle is a perfect one for one.
2: Fine. What joy do you get out of this, huh? I mean, this is what I don't like about these things. You just want me to say, yeah, I think you're right. I think that's an incredible thought.
1: No, I don't.
2: And I drop to my knees in adoration of you. That's what I do.
1: The last part more so. But I don't want you to be like, that's right, that's correct. I want you to be like, David Attenborough just turned 100.
2: 100 years old.
1: Move on. We got a new one.
2: Yeah, okay.
1: We got Ned Bruard.
2: Not as long as David's
1: animal thinker
2: alive and breathing, which as of this recording he is. Touch all the wood.
1: Yep, I'm touching wood.
2: I'm never going to hold you in that kind of stead.
1: You don't
2: especially with such dumb stuff like that.
1: I think, well, what did he ever do other than just go out and be like, have a look at these orangutans.
2: This is not the time and nor is this the place for Attenborough
1: that
2: bashing.
1: Flamingo. That's all I'm doing.
2: Don't take out your own inadequacies on the great man, okay?
1: What an otter. I'm doing that.
2: You're doing Nigel Thornberry is what you're doing.
1: That's all he is.
3: If you want to enhance your vision, visit WRLE.
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5: Some light patches of fog out there this morning. Roads are still moving well, though. Runtime just under half hour. Travelling north up to Sydney on the M1 from the base of Mount Ousley towards the Princes Highway in Heathcote. Campbell Heights, a closure of Harry Graham Drive remains around O'Brien's Management Trail for roadworks. 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It's going to be a partly cloudy day, medium chance of showers, high of 21. I'm Brittany Gorrell. That's the latest on Feel Good I-98.
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1: Yeah, no, this is really bad.
2: Mm-hmm.
1: And it's just, it's unfortunately the situations. I don't like to be like, well, my brain's so wacky. But sometimes my brain is like, yeah, that's a good idea.
2: Yeah,
1: and
2: okay.
1: Then I get into it. And I'm like, why did I think this was a good idea?
2: Have you done something to your face?
1: No.
2: What have you done?
1: So I was having a shower today.
2: Yep.
1: And I was...
2: Good thing to do.
1: Yeah. I have them daily.
2: Mm-hmm.
1: At least once a day.
2: Yeah.
1: While I was in the shower, I thought, you know what?
2: I'm going to brace myself. I don't know what this is going to be.
1: I'm quite bored.
2: Mm-hmm.
1: It's been a while since I have... this is an embarrassing thing that I'm about to admit about myself. I have very hairy upper arms.
2: Yes, you do. Yeah.
1: Like mm-hmm. Up here is very hairy. Yep. So I thought, you know what? It's been like a couple of years since I've like seen to that. I've got a razor in here that does the job, does the business. Let me do it.
2: I love how, remember that Bananarama ad from back in the 90s? It was like, I'm your Venus. And you see the leg shaving?
1: Yep.
2: That's you with your arms.
1: It is me with my arms. Yep,
2: literally just on.
1: So I did that and I thought, you know what? That looks really good.
2: Mm.
1: I was like, it makes my arms look a lot better. Yeah. And I was like, great, no worries. Something else that's quite hairy about me is my hands.
2: And
1: I thought to myself,
2: oh, wow.
1: Let me dabble. Yeah, you're now.
2: Your hands look like my hands now.
1: Yeah, except it's about to get worse. And let me get to why it's worse.
2: Oh, no.
1: So I start shaving a bit of my hand and I think that looks pretty good. No worries.
2: You're not muscular enough to do this.
1: My hands aren't. My hands are so hairy that I can't just like shave a little bit off.
2: It looks like you're wearing gloves.
1: If I get rid of it, it means I have to shave the entire thing. Now, I have incredibly hairy palms and fingers.
2: Oh, no.
1: I've shaved them all. That then leaves me with a very awkward predicament of where do you stop?
2: Mm-hmm, mm-hmm.
1: Where do
2: where
1: I stop?
2: Where a watch goes, where your sleeve goes.
1: Don't wear watches. I am, for the next foreseeable months, wearing very long sleeves because I stopped at my wrists. And now I look like Mickey Mouse from Steamboat Willie. Would you like to see?
2: I would.
1: Looks bad. Yeah. You can see it like that. It looks fine. It looks like I have
2: normal
1: hands.
2: Okay, so you did stop. The initial thing I thought was you did your whole arms.
1: Honestly, in hindsight now.
2: You probably should.
1: I probably should have done the whole thing.
2: Yeah.
1: Mm-hmm. But I didn't. Are you ready for the reveal?
2: Let's see.
1: I look like I'm wearing gloves. I don't know if the camera, we've got...
2: Woo-hoo!
1: Yo! Well, it's before he said anything. It was when he was just whistling. Why have I done this?
2: Because you're an idiot.
1: Yeah. And so, by the way, so it's like this, and then it stops here. So, like, just here is where it's hairy.
2: Yeah.
1: Do I shave the rest of
2: Yes, you do. You have to. I mean, it looks so stupid.
1: It looks bizarre, doesn't it? I didn't think it was going to look this bad, but it literally looks like I'm wearing a glove. I look like I'm wearing surgical gloves, but it's just my skin. This is nuts.
2: I think the only part, and I don't know, this is my thing, right? I think the only part of you that looked cool with the hair was your hair.
1: Hands, yep.
2: Because he's like, oh, he's like a lumberjack.
1: Yep.
2: But then, like...
1: Now I've got rid of it.
2: Yeah.
1: It looks so crazy. I look nuts. I showed Michael before and he was like, it looks like you're wearing like a long sleeve shirt.
2: Because
1: I'm wearing a long sleeve shirt to hide my mistake.
2: I've got a bit of a Ned cardigan going
1: on. By the way, it took two razors to get through both my hands. That's how hairy they were. I went through two razors to get through this.
2: I'm your Venus.
1: What
2: you're
1: have I done
2: a
1: to
2: Band-Aid?
1: Myself?
2: Did you cut yourself shaving?
1: Oh, because this is my preferred hand. So I was nailing it this way. And then when I had to do this one, I legit was taking
2: you
1: chunks
2: idiot.
1: Out of my hands. And I've missed so much. My hands are still so hairy. I've missed so much. This is the dumbest thing I've done all year, hands down, ironically.
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0: Ned and Josh with you on the Illawarra's Feel Good. I-98.
1: I have two golden retrievers.
2: You do?
1: One is named Cosmo and the other one's name is Star.
2: Space-themed dogs.
1: Yeah. Well, the Star was first and that was not named by me. That was named by my stepkids before I was on the scene. And
2: but then you followed suit.
1: With Cosmo, yeah.
2: If you had a third dog, what would you name it? Luna?
1: We're not having a third dog.
2: No, but if you had to.
1: We're not having a
2: third
1: dog.
2: Yeah, but if you had to. This is more of an experiment of what would you name a third dog? Luna?
1: Uranus. Pretty good. Just to make sure we don't have it. I don't want it. We got two. It's enough.
2: I'm not saying...
1: I've become that dad.
2: I'm not going to... I'm not going to be like...
1: have a third dog.
2: If you go like, oh, I'd name it Jack. I'm not going to be like, and welcome in Jack.
1: Yeah,
2: like,
1: yeah.
2: I don't have a dog.
1: I don't know what's going to happen. There's been discussions. I just... Yeah. There can't be a third dog.
2: Venus?
1: Enough. Now...
2: Sorry.
1: Cosmo...
2: Let me play along with this.
1: No, Cosmo, hang on. Yeah. This is actually... fascinating what has happened here.
2: I could not guarantee you guys that this will not be fascinating.
1: This is a disgrace what has happened
2: here. Sure.
1: Cosmo...
2: You hate Cosmo as well.
1: I love Cosmo, but Cosmo is a right...
2: She's second.
1: There's no two ways about it. She is actually a female dog.
2: She is my favorite, though, I'll
1: yeah,
2: say.
1: Yeah, no, she's the most like a cat of a dog that I've ever met in my life. Like, she actively pushes Star out of the way if you are patting Star.
2: Yeah, of course.
1: So the jealousy is so deeply entrenched in this dog that she doesn't just want it for herself.
2: Yep.
1: She just wants Star to never have it. She wants her to be out in some wilderness of abandonment.
2: And it's because Star is your favorite child, obviously, but Star is also known a world where she is always entitled to as many pats as she wants.
1: Yeah, she was the only dog at one point.
2: Cosmo has, in her entire life, had to fight for pats.
1: Yeah, I've never looked at it that way. That's got me with some more empathy and compassion for Cosmo. She feels the need to compete because she's never not. Had to not.
2: It's weird that I had to get you there.
1: Yeah, you have.
2: And it's not.
1: Well done.
2: Yeah, okay.
1: This has nothing to do with her.
2: Sure.
1: Except for the fact that it has everything to do with her.
2: Tell me about it.
1: And it's actually me going in to defend her. Cosmo has very long fur on her back legs.
2: Yes.
1: And it gets...
2: She almost like has flared pants.
1: It's very flared pants. Yeah. Or Randy Macho Man Savage with these like tassels. Like that's what she's got on her back legs. She gets... That can get quite matted.
2: Yeah, of course.
1: And we're supposed to brush her and we don't.
2: No, just cut it out.
1: And every single time we take her to the groomer and we keep going to this groomer despite the fact that I have had enough of this groomer. This groomer keeps lecturing me about
2: you've had enough of the groomer.
1: I've had enough of the groomer's lectures.
2: Yeah,
1: she keeps lecturing me about what goes into getting the mat out of Cosmo.
2: Sure.
1: And I think I said it on the podcast a couple of weeks ago, like it's not, I don't mean to sound like it's your job, but like.
2: But it is your job.
1: It is your job. Yeah, like, I'm paying an exorbitant amount of money.
2: Yep.
1: More than I've ever paid for a haircut to get this dog groomed.
2: Yep.
1: So please just do it.
2: I mean, it does make sense because it's their entire body. Like, you're getting haircuts.
1: No, I understand
2: from
1: that.
2: Your eyebrows
1: the price
2: up.
1: Is not what I'm arguing with.
2: No.
1: The lecture is what I'm arguing with.
2: But, yeah, when you go into like a hairdresser and you have knotty hair, like we spoke about the other day, I find it quite embarrassing because it's like, I could have done something about this. With a dog, it's like, look, I did my best. The fact she's even here is incredible.
1: It's a whole outfit.
2: I had to transport
1: her. Her fur is her whole thing.
2: Exactly.
1: So.
2: And it's where she sits. Mm-hmm. Her back, like behind her legs. That's how she sits down.
1: So
2: of course it's going to be matted.
1: I've gone lecture after lecture after lecture with this. And I have said to Carrie that I want to stop going to this groomer because they obviously don't enjoy the business.
2: Let's get a groomer that can keep up with our dog's lifestyle.
1: A mutual friend has pointed out to Carrie and I over the weekend just gone that this groomer has not once, but twice, used Cosmo as a model for their Instagram. In just a fun little TikTok cute video, this is the most picturesque golden retriever.
2: She's very picturesque. She's my favorite. I love Cosmo.
1: You cannot have it both ways.
2: Can't have your cake and eat it too.
1: We did not sign a release form to have our daughter photographed and used as a model for their business, first and foremost.
2: Okay.
1: Secondly, though, do not tell me what a pain in the ass she is and then use her as the epitome of a good golden retriever.
2: But
1: it is hypocritical, it is disgusting, and quite frankly, I deserve financial compensation for what has occurred.
2: Well... No, not I disagree with all of that. But are they using her as like a before and after?
1: No.
2: Because that's
1: would have me nearly wanting to be like, do not f- before and after my beautiful girl.
2: No, but if anything, that's fair because she's told you, this groomer, she's told you multiple times, fix your dog. And no, you've not done that.
1: You're not
2: so she's
1: to
2: like,
1: you're not
2: let me
1: to
2: make it work
1: before and
2: me.
1: After someone's pet without asking them first.
2: But it's not
1: that is
2: fat.
1: Ridiculous.
2: It's like you're losing all of this fur. I don't think
1: it's worse than that. It's like this dirty, dirty girl can't even keep herself clean. Like her owners don't give a shit about her. Like that's worse. I'd rather a fat before and after. This is just disgusting. This is like, she's perfect. What a perfect cute
2: dog. An angel.
1: And then I have to cop a 10-minute lecture when I get there.
2: You should bring it up.
1: I'm going to.
2: You should go there at least one more time.
1: I'm going to bring it up next time I go there.
2: Honestly, give her like a bird's nest, like kids used to do in school. Like,
1: make sure I get the lecture.
2: Bird's nest in the butt. Mm-hmm. Grab her back legs and do this on her butt. So it's awful. And then
1: I'm
2: when
1: not
2: you
1: touching
2: go
1: her
2: in,
1: butt, but I will do her back
2: do
1: legs.
2: It somewhere.
1: Yeah.
2: And anyway, when you get there and she's like, wow, be like, okay, great. Take down every post you have ever put up of my dog because I don't want this. You aren't a Marie Antoinette of yourself.
1: Here is a letter. This is from Dog Agents California, and we are charging you hundreds of thousands of dollars for using my dog.
2: So much money.
1: Her likeness and her cuteness was never signed over to you people.
2: By the way, and I'm not trying to be rude towards golden retrievers, they all look pretty much the same.
1: Piss off.
2: Imagine if you find out that she's like, it's actually a way more attractive dog that actually does take care
1: of her. We've gotten it wrong.
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19: Congestion due to a stop slow condition through our overnight roadwork zone, Macquarie Pass, Illawarra Highway near Mount Murray Road. You're looking okay travelling south down Jamberoo Road into Jamberoo. Southbound is 2 down Princes Highway towards Berry from Oak Flats, taking 25 minutes. A steady northbound trip up the M1 to Sydney 2. The IGA 3-day sale ends today. 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You can't beat local. Partly cloudy, medium chance of showers, high of 21. I'm Brittany Gorrell. That's the latest on Feel Good I-98.
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21: The chance of a shower today, otherwise mostly fine but cloudy with tops of 21. Good morning, I'm Renee Criddle with your 8 o'clock news update. A royal commission will tomorrow grill spy bosses over lapses that allowed two alleged terrorists to slip through the cracks before the Bondi tragedy. New revelations show ACO travel alerts failed to monitor the suspects' final destinations, while counter-terrorism funding across intelligence agencies was slashed by 4% leading up to the attack. Community healthcare services are calling for more emergency housing options for older women. New data shows women over 50 are the fastest growing demographic experiencing homelessness. Erin Longbottom from St Vincent's Homeless Health Service says family and domestic violence and a lack of financial security are major risk factors.
22: It's actually really devastating to see an older woman sleeping rough at a train station, and we see so many of them. And we know that there's a range of reasons that they're there, often don't have the right kind of accommodation to support people that are in that situation.
21: It follows new data released by the state government revealing the extent of the rising homelessness crisis in the Illawarra. Wollongong has been named in the top five LGAs with the largest increase of people sleeping rough. The new flyover bridge at the busy Jervis Bay Road intersection will open to traffic from tomorrow. Southbound motorists on the Prince's Highway will be first to use the bridge, with northbound traffic to follow on Wednesday. The $164 million upgrade is designed to reduce delays and improve traffic flow. US President Donald Trump claims a comprehensive ceasefire to end the 10-week war with Iran is now a lot closer following a breakthrough in negotiations. Speaking from Washington, the president expressed strong confidence that both sides are on the verge of finalizing a peace deal after weeks of unstable truces. And a heavy blanket of morning fog has triggered a weather warning and potential delays for commuters heading to Sydney.
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21: St George Illawarra coach Dean Young has asked supporters to stick with the embattled club after their 15th straight loss overnight. The Red V went down to the Warriors 30-12 in front of almost 9,000 fans at Kogra. Young says they're not giving up.
24: The boys kept on fighting all the way to the end, and that's what I expect. And I know that we're in a tough spot, and where we're sitting on the ladder, and to have so many of those fans turn up, pay the hard-earned, sitting in the pouring rain, we appreciate it. Stay with us. We're building.
21: In last night's other clash, the Sea Eagles pip the Titans 12 points to 10. And the Wollongong Wolves take on St George FC at Macedonia Park in Berkeley in the NPL this afternoon. The team is sitting at fourth spot on the ladder, unbeaten in their past 11 games.
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21: Some cloud around with a possible shower, tops of 21 degrees. Showers and 21 again tomorrow, rain continuing and 20 for Tuesday before some sunshine returns Wednesday. Right now in Mount Kembla, it's 17 degrees on I-98.
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0: 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Hope you're having a great weekend so far. We're turning up the Feel Good with Posty next and the new hit from Dave. 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
3: Congestion due to a stop slow condition through our overnight roadwork zone, Macquarie Pass, Illawarra Highway near Mount Murray Road. You're looking okay travelling south down Jamboree Road into Jamboree. Southbound is 2 down Princess Highway towards Berry from Oak Flats, taking 25 minutes. A steady northbound trip up the M1 to Sydney 2. The IGA 3-day sale ends today. 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You can't beat local. Partly cloudy, medium chance of showers, high of 21. I'm Brittany Gorrell. That's the latest on Feel Good I-98.
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0: It's I-98 this morning with Posty and me, Nate. Coming up inside the next 10, I'll tell you about a ice hockey team over in Canada going viral for a very interesting choice of song for their pump-up song before big games. And they're literally in some of the biggest games of their life at the moment. Dave and Thames playing now with a brand new hit called Rain Dance. It's I-98.
1: Let's get the party started. See you at the bar, you was hardly talking. That's when I knew that your heart was starring. Friends to lovers need a part to star in. Like, wait, babe, let me off.

0: This is R98. Coldplay's Fix You, not your most typical song to pump up the crowd before a massive ice hockey game or even any sporting game, but apparently it's working for NHL side Montreal Canadiens into the brackets and playoffs of the NHL over in the States and Canada. So basically, before the players skate out onto the ice for some of their biggest games of their career, they're playing Coldplay's Fix You. If it ain't broke, don't fix it, because they're one game away from the Stanley Cup Finals. It's basically to connect the club's history to the players, to the crowd. You might recognise the Dragons ones at Dragons home games at Wynn Stadium and up at Cogra as well, as being either Green Day's The Saints Are Coming or even the Chili Peppers too. Each to their own, and if it keeps working, yeah, don't change it. I back the NHL side's decision to do that. A good one, I would say. MJ's Billie Jean, for sure. This one coming up before 9, also pressing play on Dua Lipa and DaBaby's Levitating.
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0: MJ's Billie Jean right here at I-98. Don't forget, jump onto our socials at I-98FM on Facebook and Instagram. Bella chatted with a very important person on Friday, and you can see who it was on our socials, or I'll tell you all about it after nine with Gaga's Doechii's latest Runway. Donna back with Blink as we rock out to this one coming up straight after the news.
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14: Congestion now forming around Bulambi up and down Memorial Drive at Bulambi Lane. Still clearing southbound down Bulai Pass towards Lawrence Hargrave Drive. Travelling inland westbound through Cataract on Picton and Appin Roads. No issue here. And for the M1 North to Sydney, problem free. 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It's going to be partly cloudy, medium chance of showers and a high of 21. I'm Brittany Gorrell. That's the latest on Feel Good I-98.
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15: A mostly cloudy day ahead for the Illawarra, tops of 21 degrees. Good morning, I'm Renee Criddle with your 9 o'clock news update. The United States and Iran are reportedly closing in on a final peace agreement to permanently end the war in the Middle East. President Donald Trump confirmed negotiations have progressed significantly, though sources suggest finalising the text hinges on securing unified support within Tehran's leadership. US Secretary of State Marco Rubio says America's demands must stand.
16: There is a chance that whether it's later today, tomorrow, in a couple days, we may have something to say. But this issue needs to be solved, as the president has said, one way or the other. Iran can never have a nuclear weapon. The straits need to be opened without tolls. These are the president's points consistently.
15: Marine experts are warning incoming stormy conditions and plunging temperatures could increase shark activity in waters along the Illawarra and south coast. Authorities say the combination of heavy rainfall, overflowing estuaries and murky river runoff is driving bull sharks and great whites much closer to shore to feed along the east coast. The platypus population in the Royal National Park has now grown to 20 amid efforts to bring the native icons back to the northern Illawarra. Four more of the animals have recently been introduced after a group was first released 3 years ago. Research leader Galad Bino says before the program began, there hadn't been any platypus in the area for more than 50 years.
17: 2023, we introduced 10 platypuses and we've been tracking their establishment, really good survival rates. There are already like early signs of breeding. And once we've confirmed that they're successfully establishing, we've been gradually adding more animals.
15: British police are investigating a fresh allegation against the royal family's Andrew Mountbatten Windsor. The Times in the UK is reporting claims of misconduct at the Royal Ascot more than two decades ago. The widening probe has seen Scotland Yard hand over its historical files to the Thames Valley Police Department as part of a renewed push for witnesses to come forward. And at least 82 people are dead and over 120 injured following a massive gas explosion at a coal mine in northern China.
18: Poolshop.com.au, just off 5 Islands Road, Unanderra.
19: I-98 Sport.
15: St George Illawarra's losing streak has continued in round 12 of the NRL. The Dragons are yet to claim a win this year after going down to the Warriors 30-12 at Kogra. It's their 15th consecutive loss when dating back to last season. In the day's other match, Manly beat the Titans 12-10. Meantime, the Blues will start Wednesday night's Origin 1, hoping to topple Queensland. New South Wales has lost its last four series openers in Sydney. And in the NPL, the Wollongong Wolves take on St George FC in Berkeley this afternoon. Heading into the second half of the season, the Wolves are well placed to play finals football for the first time in 6 years.
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15: Some cloud around today as we head for tops of 21 degrees. Showers and 21 again tomorrow. Rain continuing and 20 for Tuesday before some sunshine returns Wednesday. Right now in Windang, it's 16 degrees on I-98.
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Rainy tops of 20 degrees across Illawarra today. Shaboozy's a bar song. This is I-98 Nate. Christian and Bella for breakfast back tomorrow morning when you wake up with a very special guest joining them on the show. I'll tell you all about that inside the next 10 and how you can get along to a preview screening at Event Cinema's Shell Harbour. Milky Morgrave playing now.

0: It's I-98 this morning with Nathan. They're back tomorrow.
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0: Yep, spinning the big bad birthday wheel up for grabs for $2,350. And also replaying what happened when Bella chatted with the Prime Minister of Australia, Anthony Albanese. That's right, she asked him the hard-hitting questions.
3: What position did you play when you played football? That's what I'm interested in.
4: I played around the scrum base.
0: That's exactly the type of question you need to ask Albo. Bells, better than her trying to say a very popular saying just last week as well.
3: But Zach's either there, near, nor there.
5: That's not the saying.
3: Zach's either here nor there. What I was trying to say. See, I'm Leonovich. English is my second language.
6: Yeah, sure it is.
3: Okay.
0: Hopefully she didn't stumble on her words when talking to Anthony Albanese. Find out what happened tomorrow morning when you wake up with Christian and Bella for breakfast. Also getting you along to the movies. Yeah, we got a preview screening of the Masters of the Universe. Win your way there tomorrow.
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8: Congestion throughout overnight roadwork zone Macquarie Pass with a stop-slow condition currently in place. Illawarra Highway near Mount Murray Road tracking quite nicely southbound down from Oak Flats to Berry, 25 minutes on the Princes Highway. Albion Park, Terry Street, Tongara Road intersections bunching. Northbound is up the M1 to Sydney, all clear. This winter, too many people are one crisis away from homelessness. 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It's going to be partly cloudy, medium chance of showers, high of 21. I'm Brittany Gorrell. That's the latest on Feel Good I-98.
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10: 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DL 8686.
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15: I-98 traffic.
16: Travelling inland, westbound for Picton Appin Roads in Cataract, no issues. And northbounders heading up towards Sydney, all clear towards that Princes Highway merge in Waterfall from the M1. We do have a bunch of traffic up and down Memorial Drive, though, through Corrimal and Bulambi. 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T's and C's apply. It's going to be partly cloudy, medium chance of showers and high of 21. I'm Brittany Gorrell. That's the latest on Feel Good I-98.
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17: A mostly cloudy day ahead with tops of 21 degrees. Hello again, I'm Renee Criddle with your 10 o'clock news update. Gunshots have been heard outside the White House less than an hour after President Donald Trump announced a peace deal with Iran was nearing completion. There are reports as many as 30 rounds were heard being fired.